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16: Tonight, partly cloudy with a low in the low 40s. Tomorrow, a chance of rain showers and a high in the low 60s. Currently, it's 55 in Pittsburgh.
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0: 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We overheard Bob the other day trying to ask Jeeves while updating his MySpace page.
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12: Tonight, partly cloudy with a low in the low 40s. Tomorrow, a chance of rain showers with a high in the low 60s. Currently, it's 54 in Pittsburgh.
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18: Tonight, mostly clear with a low in the low 40s. Tomorrow, chance of rain showers with a high in the low 60s. Currently, 52 in Pittsburgh.
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12: Tonight, mostly clear with a low in the low 40s. Tomorrow, chance of rain showers with a high in the low 60s. 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
2: Today, a slight chance of rain showers with a high in the upper 60s. Tonight, mostly clear with a low in the low 40s. Tomorrow, a chance of rain showers with a high in the low 60s. Currently, it's 48 in Pittsburgh.
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2: Today, chance of rain showers and a high in the low 60s. Tonight, rain showers with a low in the upper 40s. Tomorrow, rain showers and a high in the upper 60s. Currently, 46 in Pittsburgh.
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4: Today, partly sunny, then a chance of rain showers with a high in the low 60s. Tonight, rain showers with a low in the upper 40s. Tomorrow, rain showers with a high in the upper 60s. Currently, 46 in Pittsburgh.
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0: The starting gate is loaded. 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
4: Today, partly sunny, then a chance of rain showers with a high in the low 60s. Tonight, rain showers with a low in the upper 40s. Tomorrow, rain showers with a high in the upper 60s. Currently, 45 in Pittsburgh.
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0: Fans are concerned about actress Olivia Wilde after her recent red carpet appearance. Don't judge. Have you seen Bob before his first cup of coffee in the morning?
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2: Today, partly sunny, then a chance of rain showers with a high in the low 60s. Tonight, rain showers with a low in the upper 40s. Tomorrow, rain showers with a high in the upper 60s. Currently, it's 43 in Pittsburgh.
0: Bob spent that break trying to fix his Rubik's Cube. Ah! He gave up. But these next songs are all solid.
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8: Today, partly sunny, then a chance of rain showers with a high in the low 60s. Tonight, rain showers and a low in the upper 40s. Tomorrow, rain showers with a high in the upper 60s. Currently, 45 in Pittsburgh.
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It is Sean and for Steve. Feeling good because the weekend is almost here, and you could head into it with the tickets to see Todd Rundgren at Stage AE on August 14th. 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
12: Today, partly sunny, then a chance of rain showers with a high in the low 60s. Tonight, rain showers with a low in the upper 40s. Tomorrow, rain showers and a high in the upper 60s. Currently, 45 in Pittsburgh.
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Pretty sure when Gino Vannelli thinks about those nights in Munn Hall, he gets the sweetest thoughts. It's 96.9 Pop FM. You know, Gino's played the Carnegie Library's Music Hall there quite a bit in recent years, and he'll be back there again tonight. 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
7: Today, partly sunny, then a chance of rain showers with a high in the low 60s. Tonight, rain showers with a low in the upper 40s. Tomorrow, rain showers with a high in the upper 60s. Currently, it's 43 in Pittsburgh.
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You are waking up with Bob on 96.9. It is Sean for Steve. And if you're looking for something to do with the family this weekend, got some new movies opening up. And there's another video game movie, Mortal Kombat 2. And a fun mystery comedy, The Sheep Detective, starring Hugh Jackman. Watch the trailer for that one. Pretty amusing. In fact, it's got like a 97% fresh score on Rotten Tomatoes. Somewhere

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18: Today, partly sunny, then a chance of rain showers with a high in the low 60s. Tonight, rain showers with a low in the upper 40s. Tomorrow, rain showers with a high in the upper 60s. Currently, it's 41 in Pittsburgh.
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7:31 as you wake up with 96.7 Pop FM. Steelers rookie minicamp gets underway today, and that'll run right on through the weekend. NFL Network reported yesterday that Aaron Rodgers is expected to be in town this weekend as well. In fact, he's probably listening right now. So, Aaron, thank you for waking up with Bob. Now go sign a contract already. Coming up around 8:10 this morning, your chance.

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12: Today, a slight chance of rain showers with a high in the upper 60s. Tonight, mostly clear with a low in the low 40s. Tomorrow, a chance of rain showers and a high in the low 60s. Currently, 48 in Pittsburgh.
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0: Bob dusted his bobblehead collection during the commercials. 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
0: Frank Lloyd Wright would be envious. We are...

Bob on 96.9. It is Sean for Steve, and we have so many great shows coming our way this summer, including one that was just announced a couple of days ago. Todd Rundgren with Sage AE on Friday, August 14th. Those tickets go on sale this morning at 10. But hey, Bob has another chance for you to win.

0: Win a pair of tickets to see Todd Rundgren Friday, August 14th at Stage AE. Here's this hour's keyword, light, L-I-G-H-T, light. 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
1: 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One earlier accident in the Liberty Tunnels has things congested with the residual delays. If you're coming in from the South Hills, inbound Parkway East, you're backing at Wilkinsburg right now. Inbound Parkway West is stacking at the top of Green Tree Hill. 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
12: Today, partly sunny, then a chance of rain showers with a high in the low 60s. Tonight, rain showers with a low in the upper 40s. Tomorrow, rain showers with a high in the upper 60s. Currently, it's 43 in Pittsburgh.
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Georgia Ann Hayes of McDonald was this hour's winner on 96.9 Pop FM of a pair of tickets to check out Todd Rundgren when he comes to Stage AE on Friday, August 14th. Those tickets go on sale in just a little bit, coming up at 10 o'clock this morning. Bob will have one more chance for you to win your way in around 4:10 this afternoon.

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13: Today, mostly sunny, then a chance of rain showers with a high in the low 60s. Tonight, rain showers with a low in the upper 40s. Tomorrow, rain showers with a high in the upper 60s. Currently, it's 45 in Pittsburgh.
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2: Thanks, brought to you by Mrs. T's Pierogies, and it's Sean for Steve. Oh, and speaking of the letter T, we're starting out today in the year when the first light rail trains started operating around Pittsburgh on April 14th, 1984. The first cars began running between the South Hills Village and Castle Shannon stations.

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Moving into 2015, the year of Deflategate in the NFL, with the Patriots and Tom Brady accused of using underinflated footballs to gain an advantage. Roger Goodell would suspend Tom Brady for 4 games to start the season, but it was vacated by a federal judge. So the Patriots got away with being shady once again.

The devil went down to Georgia. He was looking for a soul to steal. He was in a bind because he was way behind and he was willing to make a deal. When he came across this young man sawing on a fiddle and playing it hot, and the devil jumped up on a hickory stump and said, "Boy, let me tell you what. I guess you didn't know it, but I'm a fiddle player too. And if you'd care to take a dare, I'll make a bet with you. Now you play pretty good fiddle, boy, but give the devil his due. I bet a fiddle of gold against your soul, 'cause I think I'm better than you."

the devil bowed his head because he knew that he'd been beat. And he laid that golden fiddle on the ground at Johnny's feet. Johnny said, "Devil, just come on back if you ever want to try again. 'Cause I told you once, you son of a gun, I'm

on to 1988 on the 9 at 9 on 96 Side Bob FM. That January, a giant oil storage tank split apart in 4F, dumping 3.8 million gallons of diesel fuel into the Mon River. And the next month, this one from Fleetwood Mac would peak on the charts. Here is Everywhere.

It is 99 on 96.9 Pop FM as we fast forward to 1991 on Valentine's Day. Silence of the Lambs opened in theaters. Of course, so that one was filmed around here. Went on to win 5 Academy Awards, including Best Picture. Yeah.

0: Crosby, Stills, and Nash from 1977 on the 99 on 96.9 Pop FM. That was the year that President Carter's brother Billy lent his name to a beverage. Remember Billy Beer? After a national rollout, it lasted only 1 year. Surprise. Hey, it's Sean. Thanks for hanging with me as Steve enjoys some vacation time. John Nini is in next with your first chance of the day to take the money and run and win $1,000 coming up around 10:10.
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12: Today, partly sunny, then chance of rain showers with a high in the low 60s. Tonight, rain showers with a low in the upper 40s. Tomorrow, rain showers with a high in the upper 60s. Currently, it's 48 in Pittsburgh.
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We're going to do that after music from this guy who has a birthday coming up this weekend. Jay Ferguson will turn 79 on Sunday. It's 96.9 Bob FM in Thunder Island. Oh, yeah.

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14: Today, mostly sunny, then a chance of rain showers with a high in the low 60s. Tonight, rain showers with a low in the upper 40s. Tomorrow, rain showers with a high in the upper 60s. Currently, 50 in Pittsburgh.
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Word is that Lenny Kravitz is about to become a father-in-law. His daughter, actress Zoe Kravitz, is engaged to Harry Styles. She's wearing a big old ring. They've been seen canoodling in London, so there you go. I don't really have much else to say about this. I just like to use the word canoodling whenever I get the chance.

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It's Peter Frampton on 96.9 Bob FM. He is very busy these days. Peter Frampton is about to release his first album of all new material in 16 years. It's called Carry the Light, and he's got a bunch of people on it. Features guest appearances by Sheryl Crow and Tom Morello and a whole bunch more. That'll be out a week from today on Friday the 15th.

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10: Today, partly sunny, then a chance of rain showers with a high in the low 60s. Tonight, rain showers with a low in the upper 40s. Tomorrow, rain showers with a high in the upper 60s. Currently, it's 55 in Pittsburgh.
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Paul McCartney on 96.9 Bob FM. He's getting ready to close out season 51 of Saturday Night Live as the musical guest. A week from this Saturday on the 16th, Will Ferrell will take the hosting duties for that night, so it should be a good one. This weekend, we get Matt Damon and Noah Kahan joining Saturday.

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Well, we're about a month out from Lionel Richie kicking off his tour with 96.9 Bob FM. That's going to start up in St. Paul on June 24th. And then the following week, he's going to make a stop here in the Berg, playing PPG Paints Arena with Earth, Wind & Fire on June 30th. 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
2: 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Hurricanes up three games to none with game four tomorrow. Carolina, the 92 favorite to sweep the series. The Pirates tonight at the Giants at Oracle Park in San Francisco. It's Carmen Majinski on the hill for the Pirates against Robbie Ray of the Giants. Both teams minus 110 on the money line to open. Phillies a $2.07 home favorite against the Rockies.
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22: Today, partly sunny, then a chance of rain showers with a high in the low 60s. Tonight, rain showers with a low in the upper 40s. Tomorrow, rain showers with a high in the upper 60s. Currently 57 in Pittsburgh.
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Speaking of the Hall, by the way, these guys are a part of the class of 2026. They're going to be enshrined this fall on November 14th. 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
8: Today, chance of rain showers with a high in the low 60s. Tonight, rain showers and a low in the upper 40s. Tomorrow, rain showers and a high in the upper 60s. Currently, it's 59 in Pittsburgh.
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We're going to see if we can make you a winner to close out the work week this afternoon. Rev is coming in next. He's got your chance to score $1,000 right around 2:10. And at 4:10, he's going to have your shot at tickets to see Todd Rundgren at Stage AE on August 14th. 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

Well, you have a couple of chances to win this afternoon with 96.9 Bob FM. It's Rob Allen, and I have your tickets to see Todd Rundgren at Stage AE on August 14th with a keyword to text in to try to win around 4:10 this afternoon. And then your shot at $1,000 with Take the Money and Run keyword. That's down there on our webpage. That's coming up in about 6 minutes. Stick around.

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13: Today, chance of showers and thunderstorms with a high in the low 60s. Tonight, rain showers with a low in the upper 40s. Tomorrow, rain showers with a high in the upper 60s. Currently 59 in Pittsburgh.
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2: 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The song Owner of a Lonely Heart by Yes from the 1983 album 90125. It's all about once you've been hurt, loneliness is better than a broken heart. Now, this is the first single from 90125. It was the group's one and only number one hit. And with the help of MTV, the band suddenly found a new audience, and the record company invested a lot of money making this record. And flat out said they were going to make sure that it was a hit. They promoted it like crazy. They made a good video because MTV had just started up, and everything was just sort of happening at the same time for the band. And this song was sung by John Anderson, who had just returned to the band since leaving it in 1980.

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16: Today, chance of showers and thunderstorms with a high in the low 60s. Tonight, rain showers with a low in the low 50s. Tomorrow, rain showers and a high in the low 70s. Currently, 57 in Pittsburgh.
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You can get tickets to shows like the Clarks, OAR, Yacht Rock Review. 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
1: 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That's coming up right after this one from Billy Idol, who's going to be here on Starlight on August 20th.

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16: Tonight, rain showers and a low in the low 50s. Tomorrow, rain showers, a high in the low 70s. Currently, it's 55 in Pittsburgh.
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Well, the Pirates are coming off a 4-2 win over Arizona yesterday in Arizona with 96.9 Bob FM. The team now in third place as a road trip moves to San Francisco for a three-game weekend series starting tonight at 10:15.

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1: 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There is an accident at Grant Street. Look out for delays there. Expect some delays between the 31st Street Bridge and I-279. And watch out for an accident at Pennsylvania Avenue. 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
12: Tonight, rain showers with a low in the low 50s. Tomorrow, rain showers with a high in the low 70s. Currently, it's 55 in Pittsburgh.
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Well, Steve Perry was the lead singer of Journey, of course, with 96.9 Bob FM. He joined the band in 1977. He left in 1987. Then he rejoined again in 1995 before finally leaving the band for good on this day back in 1998. Here's some of his solo stuff.

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10: Tonight, rain showers with a low in the low 50s. Tomorrow, rain showers and a high in the low 70s. Currently, it's 57 in Pittsburgh.
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0: Bob spent that break making a sandwich and singing the Hyde Park and Aha's Take on Me. One of those went well. Back to the music.

As the Bare Naked Ladies on 96.9 Bob FM, and it's Rob Allen, and I am out of here. Have a great weekend. I'm off Monday, but I'll be back in Tuesday afternoon, so I'll talk to you again Tuesday afternoon at 2. Till then, have fun and be safe. See ya.

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2: Carmen Majewski on the mound today for the Pittsburgh Pirates, 2-2, a 4.76 ERA, minus 110 against Robbie Ray of the Giants, minus 110 at Oracle Park in San Francisco. 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
8: Tonight, rain showers and a low in the low 50s. Tomorrow, rain showers with a high in the low 70s. Currently, it's 57 in Pittsburgh.
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